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Olivia Dean going to be coming to the Maverick Center in July. It looks like there's still some tickets available on SeatGeek. I'll tell you this, though, they are a little pricey.

We're in the middle of another long set of music with FM 100.3. Our secret sound, powered by Trumi, it is no longer a secret. I know the sound was kind of driving you a little crazy. Well, Adrian Arias of West Jordan, he figured it out, won 6,000.

0: Huntricks and Golden with FM 100.3. Always better music for a better night. Would you say you're a good speller? I don't think any of us are good spellers anymore because we don't have to be. We got spell check. Who needs to learn how to spell when you got spell check? I do know that Ray Mercia, Wesley Kinlan, Ashley Briner, and Rashawn Kosick are all really good spellers, and they're all representing Utah on the National Spelling Bee, which is coming up here pretty soon. And according to unscrambler.com, top three misspelled words in Utah, this actually kind of surprised me, but the word basically is number one, followed by because and favorite. Those are your top three misspelled words. .com.
1: 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It's right off of Antelope Drive. And this really is the hub where everybody from all kinds of backgrounds, all kinds of dreams about getting in shape are all together. It's open 24 hours a day. And there's so much different equipment that you can work out on. I just met two beautiful women, Lizzie and Heidi, who both come to work out. They love that they feel emotionally and physically better after it. But they say their trainer is incredible here. The EOS Fitness trainer, Erin. And so if you're looking for a wonderful trainer, you got to ask for Erin too, because she's fantastic. But there's pools, there is the kids club, so that there's some daycare provided while you're exercising. There's the movies room where you can exercise and a movie is on. It is just incredible. Now, what are we doing here? Broadcasting live. It's an open house. You can come get a free tour and check out EOS Fitness in Syracuse. 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And if you decide to join, it's just a dollar tonight. A dollar. You can get details at joineos.com, but it's just a dollar. You'll get your first month free, and they've got membership for $9.99. It's EOS Fitness in Syracuse. When you come on by, look for the amazing Lizzie and Heidi. They'll be working out with Erin. And I'm Rebecca live at EOS Fitness in Syracuse for FM 100.3.
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Always better music for a better night with FM 100.3 and the Rusty Keys. You know, the first couple times I heard this song, I thought it was Ed Sheeran. I was wrong. It's actually James Arthur.

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1: 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And as part of the open house tonight with EOS Fitness, you can join for just $1. 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
1: What's your name?
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the worst thing that can happen on a Friday? 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
1: What's your name?
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1: What's your name?
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1: Hey, Adrian. This is a big time to be caller number 10. Yeah, we got $6,775 with the Secret Sound. 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
2: I'm going to say it's cracking an egg into a bowl.
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0: 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I've been feeling it since 1966. Another one's coming up.
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1: What's your name?
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1: 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Yo, we got $6,775 with a Secret Sound. 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
0: 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But fortunately, that is not the case today. 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

Sharon Shumovish Bad Habits on Feel Good Friday. And I know it's been a four-day week, but wow, here we are already. Friday, a fast one with Brian in the morning. It is 6:16 and a pretty nice-looking one also.

Sharon Shumovish Bad Habits on Feel Good Friday. And I know it's been a four-day week, but wow, here we are already. Friday, a fast one with Brian in the morning. It is 6:16 and a pretty nice-looking one also. Might cloud up a little bit later. Some storms coming in tonight and especially tomorrow morning. And we'll go and get the lowdown from KSL5's Matt Johnson at, what, 7:35-ish? Always varies. You never know with him. But by tomorrow afternoon, it looks great for the Ogden Music Festival that is going on this weekend. Fort Buenaventura, bringing a full lineup of live music. Well, I'll tell you one thing. It was a very easy drive for me earlier. Well, as you can imagine. And so far, it's looking great this morning. Got a smooth one from Ogden all the way down to Provo on I-15. 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Know what else is going on? 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

0: 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We're at 6:31. We are stepping it up to the weekend. And Matt is saying that we could see some showers and thunder showers later today, and especially tomorrow morning. Could get a little windy, but 78 today. And once that moves out, looks pretty good for next week. And meanwhile, are you up? Are you awake yet? Should you be? It's Brian Fox. You know, I can relate to, well, there's Ray Mishra from Salt Lake, Wesley Kenlin from Park City, Ashlyn Briner from Price, and Roshan Kaushik from Salt Lake City. All four, they represented Utah in the National Spelling Bee this past weekend. You know, I can relate because as a kid, I made it to the National Spelling Bee, made 17th, and I think I blew it on the word chrysanthemum. Which you better believe, that's a word that I can spell now. But seriously, great job, guys, for making it in. It's a tough task, 247 to compete. And it was Shrey Parikh, a 14-year-old 8th grader from Rancho Cucamonga, California, who ended up as champion. As you know, according to Unscrambler.com, the top three misspelled words in Utah are basically because and favorite. Found that interesting. Anyway, thanks to the four of you for representing us. We appreciate it. Great job and something to share along with a good...
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0: 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Traffic looks great. No crashes or delays to slow you down if you're heading out right now on I-15. We do have a bit of congestion on Tooele County. They're on SR-36 as you head through Lake Point. And then again on the 201 freeway through Marina.
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0: 100.3 with Alessia Cara and Feel Good Friday. It is better music. It opens a good morning. It is 6:50. I can tell you that. How great is it out there right now? We're going to see 78 with clouds moving in this afternoon, and a storm of some sort comes in tonight and tomorrow morning. I'm sure KSL5's Matt Johnson will have plenty to say right around 7:30. Anyway, Brian Fox, it is a big weekend in and around Salt Lake City. There's Busker Fest. Scores of performers around Main and Regent Streets downtown is happening tonight to bring the weekend in, and tomorrow, 5 to 10, totally free. I love this. The annual bike prom starts at Woodbine Food Hall at 6:30 tomorrow night. And it looks like it leaves Liberty Park before returning for the big party there. Oh, and there's the Ladybug Festival at daybreak tomorrow morning from 10 to 1 at the East Lake Park Playground. And it, too, is free. So just throwing those out there, along with the big league lawns. But there's quite a bit, actually. In fact, you can see everything is happening along the Wasatch Front on our Passport to Family Fun on FM 100.
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0: 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We're still seeing a crash-free drive so far this morning, which is great if you're heading into Salt Lake City from Ogden or from Provo. Otherwise, slow and go on Mountain View Corridor and Bangor Highway as you're approaching 3500 South.

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We're at 7:05 on Feel Good Friday. Hey, you. How about splash passes for the family to Cherry Hill? I have four for caller 10, 801-575-1100.

0: 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It's Better Music on Feel Good Friday, right on time at 7:20 with Brian Fox in the morning. And your name is?
1: It is Marianne.
0: Okay, Marianne, Cherry Hill Splash Passes coming right up. Does four work for you?
1: Yeah, perfect. Thank you so much.
0: You got it. Well, let's do this not-so-impossible questions. You can feel proud about yourself after ending this phone call.
1: Okay.
0: Since it's been a week of record-breaking, it seems like, what is the Guinness World Record for doing this in under 20 seconds? Is it typing the alphabet with their nose? Is it changing a tire or running the mile?
1: Changing a tire?
0: Under 20 seconds? Could you change a tire in under 20 seconds?
1: Maybe it's the typing.
0: It's got to be the typing, right?
1: It's got to be the typing.
0: Certainly not running the mile.
1: No. Running the mile is completely out.
0: Well, you know what? Turns out there is a Guinness World Record. In fact, it just recently happened of typing the alphabet with their nose. Fastest time is 16.97 seconds, achieved by Harsh Kokhar of India.
1: Oh, my goodness.
0: Yeah. The English Roman alphabet on a standard QWERTY keyboard. And there had to be a space placed between every letter.
1: Oh, my goodness. Wow, that's amazing.
0: Hey, congratulations to Harsh.
1: Thanks. Yeah.
0: It's impressive.
1: Seriously, yeah. Yeah, that is impressive. Holy cow.
0: Well, I'll tell you what's even more impressive is the fact that you've got these tickets. Four splash passes to Cherry Hill, and it's going to start warming up once again. It's going to feel like summer next week.
1: Thank goodness. Yes.
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0: 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And I thought we might be able to go unscathed this morning, but we found one crash in Taylorsville. It's on southbound Redwood Road as you are getting out of the on-ramp for 215 westbound. But I-15 still remains accident-free and delay-free as you head between Ogden and Provo.

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0: 93, Miles Smith, Stargazing, Gaze Away, because what a beautiful morning we have. Of course, you can't see stars, entirely too light. But hi there, KSL5's Matt Johnson, how are you?
1: Top of the Friday morning, I'm doing good.
0: Pretty good observation. At 7:36 in the morning, and seriously, it is a really, really nice morning out there, and I'm glad you're here, because I understand it, we've got changes on the way.
2: Yep.
0: Enjoy this while we can.
1: Enjoy that sunshine first half, because the clouds roll in this afternoon. I got a high of 78. And then a slight chance for some showers this evening. That'll be the leading edge of a storm system that'll bring some rain tomorrow morning. I think we could see a quarter inch plus along the Wasatch Front. Temperatures will top in the low 70s tomorrow, but by tomorrow afternoon, I do see dry skies.
0: So that's
1: so,
0: it.
1: So right? It's just Saturday morning.
0: And then after that, we're pretty much in the clear.
1: We're pretty much smooth sailing. I got a 74 on Sunday, partly cloudy. And then next week, it's summer-like.
0: Well, this is great.
1: We're up near 90 degrees, sunshine, beautiful. How about that for the first couple days of June?
0: Yeah, well, I'm glad we're getting some rain and much needed rain, but yep. It also looks good once we get over that bridge. So
1: no complaints from me.
0: Love that. Well, thank you. Summer, here we come. KSL5's Matt Johnson. Appreciate our weather chats and hope you have a good weekend.
1: All right, you too, brother.
0: All right, buddy. 7:37 now.
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0: FM 100.3, Dua Lipa on Feel Good Friday, and we are stepping it up to the weekend. Matt is saying we could see some showers and thunder showers later today, tonight, and especially tomorrow morning, and could get a little windy, and 78 today, but once it moves out, looks really good for next week. We'll be back to summer. And we're at 7:52 with Brian Fox, and I could relate to, well, there's Ray Mishra from Salt Lake, Wesley Kenlan from Park City, Ashley Briner from Price, and Roshan Kaushik from Salt Lake City, because all four, they represented Utah in the National Spelling Bee this past weekend in Washington, D.C. See, I can relate, because as a kid, I had made it to the National Spelling Bee. I made 17th, but I blew it on the word chrysanthemum, of all words, which you better believe that's a word that I can spell now. But great job, guys, for making it in. All four made it through several rounds. 247 had compete, and Shrey Parikh, a 14-year-old 8th grader from Rancho Cucamonga, California, ended up as champion. Anyway, again, thanks to the four of you for representing us. Great job, and something cool to share along with the Good Feet store. Oh, and I guess according to unscrambler.com, the top three misspelled words in Utah are basically, because, and favorite. That's an interesting three, but not chrysanthemum. Wow, that's wild.
1: The game started. Call your dad.
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8: We are beginning to see delays on I-15 if you're heading northbound from the South Interchange to 5300 South, and on southbound I-15 from North Salt Lake into downtown. There is this crash also as you're heading out of Spanish Fork to watch out for Spanish Fork Canyon on US 6 at Center Street. Traffic is rough. Your parking lot doesn't have to be. Keep it smoother than your summer playlist with GoPave Utah. 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

0: FM 100.3. It's Alex Warren on Feel Good Friday. And I know it's been a four-day week, but wow, here we are already. It's Friday. A fast one with Brian in the morning. Pretty nice looking day, too. Might cloud up a little later on today. Some storms coming in tonight and especially tomorrow morning. But by tomorrow afternoon, I think it's looking great. After the Ogden Music Festival that's going on this weekend, Fort Buenaventura, bringing up a full lineup of live music. Maybe it's Busker Fest. Scores of performers around Main and Regent Streets downtown. That's happening tonight to bring the weekend in. And tomorrow, 5 to 10, totally free. And in case you hadn't heard, we got a Secret Sound winner. Good old Adrian from West Jordan knew it, had to tell us, so he did, and won $6,775. Nice little windfall.
1: I'm going to say it's cracking an egg into a bowl. The yolk.
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0: He was so contained, obviously at work. Wow, egg yolk being dropped into a bowl. 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
0: Here's the latest. We are still seeing a couple of crashes right now. One northbound I-15 around 1800 South on the collector ramp, and another on westbound 201 freeway on the off ramp for 3200 West. I-15, though, from Provo into downtown is back and moving at freeway speeds. Just one spot of southbound slowing we're seeing there at the North Interchange in Salt Lake. Traffic's rough. Your parking lot doesn't have to be. Keep it smoother than your summer playlist with Go Pave Utah.

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0: FM 100.3 with the Bullfrog Spas, all music hour. And how are you, Matt? Matt and his family just came back from out of town. Didn't know that we had a Secret Sound winner. And before I tell you what it was, what did you think the sound was?
1: A frog.
0: Ooh, a frog. As in ribbit?
1: Yeah, exactly. A croaking sound.
0: Oh, the croaking sound. Okay, so the croaking sound of a frog. Far cry from what it actually was, just FYI, and that was egg yolk being dropped into a bowl.
1: Excellent. I'll have to tell my family. Thank you so much.

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0: 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K-pop Demon Hunters officially hit the road with a global concert tour. Cities, dates, and ticket sales will be coming later this year. But, yeah, Huntrix is going to be a part of it. And there you have it, a feel-good Friday all-music hour. Thanks to Bullfrog Spas. Sort of makes the day official. Working or not, as we are coming up on 250 years that America became a union. Yeah, America's birthday. Americans, we're good people. You know, many of us out there doing what we can to make the world just a little bit better of a place. 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

FM 100.3 on Feel Good Friday. Brian Fox, have a great weekend. Enjoy it out there now because some rain and storms are coming late today and tomorrow morning. But other than that, sun comes back out and we'll be in the 70s. Works for me.

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Panic at the Disco as we kick off the weekend together. Hi, it is Rebecca. Today's sunshine and a high of about 75. Really nice. And then a good chance of rain this afternoon or tonight into tomorrow.

0: 100.3. That is Bruno Mars on your Friday morning, your Feel Good Friday. Hi, it is Rebecca. Did you feel the earthquake yesterday afternoon? It was near Snowville in Box Elder County, only about a 3.1, so there weren't no injuries. But I was broadcasting last night in Syracuse with FM 100.3. Some listeners came in and asked about the secret sound. Yes, Adrian Arias is the one who guessed it, got $6,775 powered by TrueMe. And the answer was an egg yolk dropping into the bowl. But how did we make the sound? 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You can see the making of the sound on our FM 100.3 YouTube. Check it out.
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FM 100.3, that is Adele on a feel-good Friday. It is Rebecca. It definitely felt good to put gas in my car this morning and see that we were 16 cents less than last week. So that's good news. Even if our gas prices are still about $1.30 higher than they were before the war started in Iran. It's Kenny Loggins as we give you better music for a better work day and weekend coming our way with

this morning and see that we're 16 cents less than last week. So that's good news. Even if our gas prices are still about $1.30 higher than they were before the war started in Iran. It's Kenny Loggins as we give you better music for a better work day and weekend coming our way with FM 100.

0: FM 100.3, I just fell in love with her voice. It's Rebecca. That was Olivia Dean. And I live in Utah County, by the way. And so when I saw the story of the teen who was seriously injured from couch surfing with his friends in a parking lot, and of course, parents are talking to your kids saying, don't do that TikTok trend because it's so dangerous. And I hope he does okay. But I also noted that he was able to be cared for at Primary Children's Hospital. Whether it's in Lehi or in Salt Lake City, that hospital makes sure that kids are okay all throughout the Intermountain West. And coming up on Thursday, it will be our annual Primary Children's Hospital Giveathon with KSL TV and FM 100.3 and our sister stations, where we all come together and show our support to make sure it's still there for our kids. 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

100.3. Looks like we've got fair skies, a little sunny, a few clouds, and it's 74. We could reach 78, but we are expecting some rain showers this afternoon. Definitely a rainy Saturday ahead of us tomorrow with highs reaching 70.

out of Workday, it's Rebecca. 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I can't imagine attempting this. But an influencer went to a Six Flags park, and on their Millennium roller coaster was taking video of himself eating chicken McNuggets, so he'd go viral, and he did. 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

0: 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Hey, it is Rebecca. It's so much fun, by the way, to give away $6,775. 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

the worst thing that can happen on a Friday? 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

101.3, that is the fray. And here we are, almost out of the fray of the work week. It's Friday. Afternoon, welcome to it. It is Rebecca. We all know how big Michael Jackson's music was, right? He set so many records. He was the one solo male artist to have the most number one hits in the Billboard Hot 100. But that record of 13 number ones was just beat by Drake, who hit his 14th number one song.

It's Friday. Afternoon, welcome to it. It is Rebecca. We all know how big Michael Jackson's music was, right? He set so many records. He was the one solo male artist to have the most number one hits in the Billboard Hot 100. But that

0: 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But I want to say congratulations to Becky Anderson. She's an outstanding sixth grade teacher in Eagle Mountain at Ranches Academy Elementary School, and we learned about how incredible she is by your nominations for our Teacher Tribute Wall, where we every month pull a winner of incredible educators with Cypress Credit Union and KSL News Radio. 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

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We're expecting a chance of heavy rain, so let's hope for it. Today's high 78. We'll be looking at a stormy day with a high of 70 tomorrow. Rusty Keys is coming in next with concert tickets to Dan and Shay at 3:20.

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So Phil Collins, he's already in the Rock and Roll Hall of Fame because he's in with the group Genesis, but he was never in for his solo work, which I always thought was kind of strange and weird. Well, they're going to fix that. He's now going into the Rock and Roll Hall of Fame as a solo artist. It's going to be in November. Usually they play at the event, but he, unfortunately, due to some health issues, isn't going to be able to do that.

It's Feel Good Friday, and you and I are in the middle of another long set of music with FM 100.3. So Phil Collins, he's already in the Rock and Roll Hall of Fame because he's in with the group Genesis, but he was never in for his solo work, which I always thought was kind of strange and weird. Well, they're going to fix that. He's now going into the Rock and Roll Hall of Fame as a solo artist. It's going to be in November. Usually they play at the event, but he, unfortunately, due to some health issues, isn't going to be able to do that.

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0: 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Always better music for about a feel-good Friday. I'm Rusty Keys, and I am a Swiftie. I'm man enough to admit that. I love Taylor Swift, and I think it's partly because she's just such a nice person, and she's proven that again. You got an 8-year-old Taylor Swift fan named Madeline. She just loves Taylor, and she's got a neighbor named Ethan who plays guitar in his backyard. Well, she wanted him to play a Taylor Swift song, but she was too shy to ask, so she wrote out a request, turned it into a paper airplane, threw it over the fence to him, asked if he could play Love Story. He thought it was really cute, so he puts it up on TikTok. Taylor Swift sees it, and now they both have autographed Taylor Swift guitars. I happen to have Taylor Swift, Elton and Britney, and also Harry Styles, all in the next 15 minutes at FM 100.3.
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I think we probably ought to open up the prize closet, don't you? It's a feel-good Friday. Let's make you feel good. Got a couple of tickets to see Dan and Shay at the Delta Center on October the 30th. Caller number 10. 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

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I think we probably ought to open up the prize closet, don't you? It's a feel-good Friday. Let's make you feel good. Got a couple of tickets to see Dan and Shay at the Delta Center on October the 30th. Caller number 10. 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

0: 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Always better music for a better day at work. Oh, I'm so ready for the weekend. How about you? Let's open up the prize closet. Hello there.
1: Hi, Rusty. This is Brittany.
0: Brittany, how are we today?
1: I'll be better if I won.
0: You got yourself a feel-good Friday. You're calling number 10.
1: Woohoo!
0: Dan and Shay, they're going to be at the Delta Center October the 30th. Tickets are on sale right now, and you are ready for a great night out.
1: I am.
0: Now, the show, again, not till the end of October. Don't lose the tickets, okay? Put them somewhere safe.
1: Okay.
0: Have a great
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We're in the middle of another long set of music with FM 100.3. It's Feel Good Friday. And did you know that on average, you break the law about 32 times a year? You probably don't even know it. Does that include speeding? Because if it includes speeding, I've been on I-15. People break the law a lot more than that.

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20: Southbound I-15 already at reduced speeds. That's going to start at the South Interchange and take you all the way down to Bluffdale. And then you get into Utah County. It's slow from Pioneer Crossing in American Fork down to Linden. Now let's go over to Mountain View Corridor. Northbound, it's at a standstill in Harriman starting at Academy Parkway, and that's because of a crash a little farther up. At UTA, they move your early mornings, your long days. UTA moves your big plans and your purpose. UTA moves you. 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
6: 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The first is based on the true story of two Supreme Court justices who couldn't agree on anything except for their love of opera. 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
4: Now, guys, some really good news if you're going northbound on Mountain View Corridor. We had an accident at Real Vista Drive, but that has been cleared, so now you got both lanes moving forward. South Salt Lake through the downtown area on northbound I-15 all the way up into Davis County. You expect things to be a little bit slow. Traffic, it can be rough, but your parking lot doesn't have to be. Keep it smoother than your summer playlist with Go Pave Utah. 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

Sia, as in Sia, wouldn't want to be ya. Who am I to make fun of somebody's name? And my parents named me Rusty Keys. I got no business talking there, do I? No, I don't. 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
0: Are you sure? 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

0: 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I'm Rusty Keys. And if you love music, man, this is a good weekend for you because we got a couple different things that are going on, like Busker Fest. That's tonight. Live music downtown Salt Lake. You got people playing on Main Street and Regent Street down around the Eccles Theater. That's going to be going on until 10 o'clock tonight. And then you've also got the Ogden Music Festival. That's today, tomorrow, and on Sunday. And if you want to find out about those or anything else going on this weekend, check out our FM 100.3 Passport to Family Fun. 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I know that I've told you about the NPS store, and I know that I told you they're Utah's best kept secret, and I know that I've told you that every time you go to the NPS store, you never really know what you're going to find because NPS gets new deliveries every single day. 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
8: UDOT Construction Alert. Plan for additional travel time as I-80 is reduced to one lane near the mouth of the canyon and between Mountain Dell Reservoir and Lambs Canyon every night from 8 p.m. to 6 a.m. this summer for paving.
0: We had issues earlier on Bangor Highway and Draper as you were heading out to I-15 and going eastbound. The good news is all of those lanes are now open because that crash that was at 600 West has been moved off to the right. Got another crash I-15 northbound. This is about a half mile before the Bluffdale exit, and that has been moved up against the left barrier. Traffic, it can be a rough start to the weekend, but your parking lot doesn't have to be because you can keep it smoother than your summer playlist with Go Pave Utah. 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

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And you do know the secret sound powered by Trumi. That is no longer a secret. Adrian Arias of West Jordan, he figured that out. Got himself $6,750. I know he's going to have a great weekend. Feeling

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